0: Don't worry.
1: It will soon pass, whatever it is. Don't worry, be happy. I'm not worried.

is the story of El Luto, a man who was born to be hunted like a wild animal because he was poor. But he refused to accept his fate, and today his honor has been restored.

Cause if there's one thing she don't need, it's another hungry man.

starts to roam the streets at night, and he learns how to steal, and he learns how to fight in the ghetto. Then one night in desperation, the young man breaks away.